0: just a few.
1: We'll travel back to that decade of decadence with You Gotta Love the 80s. And we're doing more rock now.
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0: Music Madness with Alice is minutes away. 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

0: Santeria and Sublime, 69 degrees up to 79 today. It is 17 minutes after 6 o'clock at Northeast PA's Classic Rock. This weekend, everybody knows La Festa is taking over downtown Scranton. 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It's Prospector Show on Rock 107. 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
1: Good morning, I'm Kate. Here's what else is happening around NEPA this weekend. You tell us. Go or no go.
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0: This weekend, everybody knows La Festa is taking over downtown Scranton. 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It's Prospector Show on Rock 107. 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
1: Good morning, I'm Kate. Here's what else is happening around NEPA this weekend. You tell us. Go or no go.
0: All right, so Friday, Railfest 2026 actually starts Friday and runs through Sunday, 9 until 5 each day at Steamtown National Historic Site in Scranton.
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0: Railfest 2026, Friday through Sunday, Steamtown National Historic Site in Scranton. Go or no go for Kate?
1: Oh, yeah, go. Trains are cool, man.
0: Trains are cool.
1: Trains are so cool.
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2: Here's your Fox 56 forecast. We get a return to quieter weather today with partly to mostly cloudy skies, a slight chance for a few showers and thunderstorms. We will see a northwest wind at 5 to 10, gusting up to 15 miles per hour, highs near 82 degrees. Partly cloudy skies tonight, a few lingering showers, a light northeast wind with lows near 56 degrees. Partly cloudy skies for your Saturday with a high of 76. I'm Chief Meteorologist Brian Schrader with your Fox 56 forecast, your weather authority.
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